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1: Whoa! A song we played first just hit the charts? I mean, I'm shocked. Truly. I never saw that coming. New country.
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1: Tonight, mainly cloudy with a chance of showers before morning, low of 12. Tomorrow, periods of rain with about 15 to 25 millimeters forecast throughout the day and some showers overnight. High 12, low also 12. And Sunday, cloudy with a chance of showers, high 21, low 11. I'm DJ Blockstyle.

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1: Lonely night, neon bar, candlelight, mason jar, wishing time would stop, but it's almost 2 o'clock. 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

Tonight, mainly cloudy with a chance of showers before morning, low 12. Tomorrow, periods of rain with about 15 to 25 millimeters forecast throughout the day and some showers overnight. High 12, low also 12. And Sunday, cloudy with a chance of showers, high 21, low 11. 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

0: 101, Niagara Pinpoint Weather.
1: Tonight, mainly cloudy with a chance of showers before morning, low 12. Tomorrow, periods of rain with about 15 to 25 millimeters forecast throughout the day and some showers overnight. High 12, low also 12. And Sunday, cloudy with a chance of showers, high 21, low 11. I'm DJ Blockstyle.

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14: Cloudy today with rain beginning this morning. Temperature steady near 13. Rain continuing tonight. Temperature steady near 12 overnight. Tomorrow, rain or drizzle ending in the morning, then cloudy and a high of 20. And for Monday, cloudy with a small chance of showers and a high of 22.

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1: Cloudy today with rain. Good morning. I'm Jeremy Hall. Your Niagara Pinpoint weather details coming up. Early on child and family centers in Niagara are celebrating a strong 2025, welcoming nearly 15,000 children and more than 82,000 family visits across 26 locations. The region's push to create community hubs has earned a 2026 Local Municipal Champion Award, helping connect families with housing, mental health, and caregiver supports. Alberta voters will head to the polls this October to decide whether the province should remain part of Canada or begin the legal process towards a binding referendum on separation. Premier Danielle Smith announced the vote Wednesday, saying she supports a united Canada. The move follows a citizen-led petition signed by more than 300,000 people calling for Alberta independence. The federal government is putting more than $800 million towards maritime security and Arctic defense. Defense Minister David McGuinty says the seven-year investment will strengthen Coast Guard capabilities from the high Arctic to southern waterways. The funding follows Ottawa's decision to move the Canadian Coast Guard under the Department of National Defense last fall. And enhanced Ebola screening is now in place at Canadian airports after concerns tied to travelers returning from Africa. Dr. Joseph Reamer says testing on a symptomatic traveler in Ontario came back negative, both provincially and at Canada's national lab. She also confirmed a passenger on a diverted flight to Montreal was assessed by quarantine officers and cleared of any Ebola symptoms. In sports, the Vegas Golden Knights took a 2-0 series lead last night with a 3-1 win over Colorado in the Western Conference Finals. Tonight, Montreal faces off against Carolina in their Game 2, with the Habs up 1-0. And on the diamond, the Jackfish are home to Toronto tonight. While in the majors, the Jays beat the Pirates 6-2. The two teams continue their series this afternoon. Stay connected to your community. Visit country89.com 1, 2, or 3 times a day for the latest breaking and local news. 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
1: Cloudy today with rain beginning this morning, temperature steady near 13. Rain continuing tonight, temperature steady near 12 overnight. Tomorrow, rain or drizzle ending in the morning, then cloudy and a high of 20. And for Monday, cloudy with a small chance of showers and a high of 22.
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0: For his new Country 89.1, boy, they put on a great show at the OLG stage a number of years ago. The Rec Laws, hometown heroes. Good morning, Brian and Jen. So your weekend is here. Hopefully it's going to be a good one for you. I know, Jen, weather-wise, not too great today. We've got rain all day, steady around 12, and we could get 15 to 25 millimeters of rain. What happened to that 30 Celsius plus weather that we had earlier
1: in the week?
0: I don't know,
1: but I'm kind of glad it's not here still, to be honest with you.
0: Oh, man, it was just so freaky.
1: Yeah.
0: It was so weird. Last week, it got extremely boiling hot, so much so that we went down to the lakeside in Oakville for a bit of a family celebration, a family commemoration, and these darn bugs were flying all around us.
1: You're not even going to name them.
0: No.
1: What do you think they were?
0: They were midges or some other kind of things.
1: Gnats. I don't know. What are they?
0: Who knows? But they were flying all around me, and I was waving my arms frantically and fell out of the chair.
1: Okay, it was really dramatic, though. I mean, they're swatting gnats, and then there's Brian swatting gnats, and it was a little ridiculous. He fell ass over tea kettle. Can I say that on
0: air? Yes, you can.
1: Okay.
0: That is a perfectly good expression, by the way. Listen, one of the hot topics this week around the region is Premier Doug Ford says he definitely wants to build an observation wheel similar to the London Eye, you know, that huge wheel, which is right near the Thames in London.
1: So what's the difference between the London Eye and what we already have?
0: I think the London Eye is a lot bigger.
1: He wants taller.
0: He wants taller.
1: Of course he does.
0: But he wants it in Queen Victoria Park.
1: Okay, well.
0: I mean, and a lot of people are going, that's kind of like a nice green space next to the falls.
1: Yeah, it is, of course. And I remember concerts there. They were amazing.
0: That's right. Exactly. So, boy, I'll tell you, there are some people who are really split. Do you want to see like a huge wheel there?
1: I don't. No.
0: I think the one we have is great.
1: Yeah. What's the point?
0: We've been on it. You get a great view of Niagara Falls. Yep. Anyway, he says he wants to build one of those, and he wants to build more casinos. So kind of curious what you think. You can chime in on our Country 89.1 text line at 732-0891 this morning. Let's turn this truck around. Jordan Davis, new Country 89.1.

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7: Cloudy with rain today, 10 to 20 millimeters expected. Temperature steady near 13. The rain will continue tonight with temperature remaining near 12. Tomorrow, rain or drizzle ending in the morning, then cloudy and a high of 20. And for Monday, cloudy with a small chance of showers and a high of 22.

0: 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Patti Loveless, great throwback from her. Blame It on Your Heart. It's your Saturday with Brian and Jen.
1: Hey, if you've got those bottles laying around and you don't know what to do with them, we've got a great idea for you. 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

0: Hey, it's Bobby Bones. We're getting ready to count down the biggest songs in Niagara. The Country Top 30 is coming up at 10 this morning on Niagara's New Country 89.1.
1: 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She grabs my hand.

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1: Niagara's New Country 89.1. Matt Lang and She Stole My Truck. Got a cloudy one today. We've got rain all throughout. Could get a lot of rain in some parts of the region. Maybe 15 to 25 millimeters is on the way. And not all that warm. Not like last weekend when we were 36 with the humidity. It's only getting up to about 12. It is your Saturday with Brian and Jen. Jen, you were mentioning a few moments ago that if you got a few bottles laying around that we have an idea for you, especially if you're in the Grimsby area.
2: Yeah, for sure. And the Blue Box program, remember, at the beginning of this year, they're not taking any more of your alcohol bottles. So no beer bottles, no wine bottles, nothing. 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
1: Pretty good. Now, is this something where you gotta get out and bring these boxes over?
2: No. They've got a plan. You drive through, drop it off, and go.
1: Roll down the window and throw it?
2: No, not quite. Rain or shine, though.
1: Oh, that's terrific. And the money is going to go towards a pretty good cause, I guess. I hear some.
2: Lots of local charities that they support.
1: So. Beautiful. Yeah. Now, of course, we went to an event before that the Knights of Columbus have held, and that is their trivia night.
2: Yeah, we've been to two of their trivia nights, actually.
1: I know. The last one, it was okay, but we didn't win.
2: No, the first time we did, and yes. Brian got to hoist that cup above his head. Oh man, was he proud.
1: Man, if you thought that Sidney Crosby or some other captain of an NHL team has got a big smile on their face when raising that cup over their head,
2: Yeah. You
1: should have seen the picture of me.
2: Yep, living his glory.
1: Living the glory is right, exactly. I won a trivia night, finally. Zach Topp in South of Sanity. 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

0: Niagara's New Country 89.1. Going to be a cloudy one today with rain 15 to 25 millimeters and steady near 12. Good morning, Brian and Jen.
1: Hey, the champions are back in town again tonight. We've got the details coming up for you after 8 o'clock.
0: Some Dylan Scott now. What he'll never have. New Country 89.1. Good morning.

Hey, it's Bobby Bones. We're getting ready to count down the biggest songs in Niagara. The Country Top 30 is coming up at 10 this morning on Niagara's New Country 89.1.

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2: Cloudy today with rain. Good morning. I'm Jeremy Hall. Your Niagara Pinpoint weather details coming up. Fort Erie is the first municipality in Niagara to receive provincial approval for a new official plan. The document will guide growth through 2051, covering housing, jobs, infrastructure, and the environment. Officials say the updated plan also supports investment and long-term community planning across Fort Erie. Police are warning parents to stay alert as online child luring continues to target young people. OPP Sergeant Aaron Cranton says offenders are using gaming platforms, chat groups, and social media apps.
3: Our young people really know how to navigate these applications. And so through that, those offenders are utilizing kind of that manipulative, controlling behavior, first trying to gain relationship and then later kind of drawing them into behaviors or criminal activity.
2: Parents are encouraged to monitor online activity, reviewing privacy settings and speaking openly with their children about internet safety. A major shift in U.S. immigration policy could affect students, temporary workers, and others living legally in America. The Trump administration says foreign nationals wanting permanent residency will now need to return home to apply for green cards. The policy reverses a long-standing practice that allowed applicants to stay in the U.S. during the immigration process unless special exemptions are approved. And Ontario is extending last call during the 2026 FIFA World Cup. Premier Doug Ford announced bars and restaurants will be able to serve alcohol until 4 in the morning throughout the tournament. The temporary rule change applies only in Ontario and is meant to help fans catch late night and early morning matches from across North America. In sports, the Vegas Golden Knights took a 2-0 series lead last night with a 3-1 win over Colorado in the Western Conference Finals. Tonight, Montreal faces off against Carolina in their Game 2, with the Habs up 1-0. And on the diamond, the Jackfish are home to Toronto tonight, while in the majors, the Jays beat the Pirates 6-2. The two teams continue their series this afternoon. Stay connected to your community. Visit country89.com 1, 2, or 3 times a day for the latest breaking and local news. 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
2: Cloudy with rain today, 10 to 20 millimeters expected. Temperature steady near 13. The rain will continue tonight with temperature remaining near 12. Tomorrow, rain or drizzle ending in the morning, then cloudy and a high of 20. And for Monday, cloudy with a small chance of showers and a high of 22.
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0: Niagara's new country, 89.1. Thought about you, Nate Holler. It's Brian and Jen.
1: And it's going to be a cloudy one today and rain throughout the day today as we get up to a high of 25. By the way, that rain total, 15 to 25 millimeters, depending where you are in the region. So kind of hoping, Jen, that that's not going to put a damper on what is expected to be a really good game tonight at the pond.
0: I know, and there were people already talking this week about how baseball might be canceled on Saturday, and I really hope that that is not going to happen.
1: I hope. Not.
0: No, because it's youth baseball night and the first 1,000 are going to get Jackfish trading card giveaways and the kids can run the bases. So you get down there on the field where all the big players play.
1: I love it. Have a lot of fun. Toronto Maple Leafs are supposed to be in town tonight for the game. And then following tonight's game, the Welland Jackfish wrap up the weekend by going to Kitchener to play the Kitchener Panthers. So yeah, I know it would be kind of nice to get out there and kiss the fish and do everything else.
0: Hey, did they ever find another Jacques, like another person to... Don the mascot.
1: You know, it's funny you asked that. I completely forgot. Ryan Harrison was in studio the one day and he was talking about that. I guess I'll have to follow up and find out.
0: You know what's interesting, though?
1: What's that?
0: You're never home when the Jackfish games are on.
1: Oh, I see. Are you putting two and two together?
0: Maybe you are the mascot.
1: Hang on a sec. I believe the mascot has to be agile and run around. So do you still think I'm doing
0: it? No.
1: That should convince you right there that that's a big no.
0: Tucker Wetmore, Brunette, New Country 89.1.

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9: Cloudy with rain today, 10 to 20 millimeters expected, temperature steady near 13. The rain will continue tonight with temperature remaining near 12. Tomorrow, rain or drizzle ending in the morning, then cloudy and a high of 20. And for Monday, cloudy with a small chance of showers and a high of 22.

0: Niagara's new country 89.1. God bless Texas. Little Texas. Great throwback there. It's Brian and Jen.
1: And it's carnival season. And there's a big one happening, well, somewhere in Niagara. We'll tell you more about that in just a moment.
0: After midnight, Nate Smith and Tyler Hubbard. 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

Hey, it's Bobby Bones. We're getting ready to count down the biggest songs in Niagara. The Country Top 30 is coming up at 10 this morning on Niagara's New Country 89.1.

0: Niagara's New Country 89.1, Last Rodeo, Jess Moskaluk. It's Brian and Jen.
1: Hey, good morning. Looks like we got rain on the way today. We could get up to 25 millimeters, so bring an umbrella, build the ark, do whatever you got to do. Because, yeah.
0: Build
1: yeah,
0: an ark.
1: Yeah, well, remember what it was last weekend?
0: Yeah.
1: It was like warm and humid. We sat in our house and we're like, we're not putting the central air on. It's too soon. But we had to. It got up to 28.
0: Oh, it was so bad.
1: Oh, yeah. Man. Not going to be like that today. Our temperature is going to be steady around 12. But don't let that stop you from going out to the fabulous Fenwick Lions Club Carnival.
0: Hey, it's an annual spring favorite with 3 days of rides, food, games, and family-friendly entertainment. A Ferris wheel, bumper cars. You got to get in on that, Brian. And there's lots of fair treats, including fresh-cut fries, cotton candy, and lemonade. And it also features live music, special acts, carnival games, prizes. Today you can enjoy a plant sale, caricature painting, and a firework display, hopefully that will go off at 10 p.m. And then on Sunday, start your day with the Fenwick Walk for Dog Guides. That is a hard one to say. With all donations going toward the Pet Value Walk for Dog Guides.
1: All right, that's really cool. You mentioned about the bumper cars.
0: Yeah.
1: Right, okay. Remember years and years ago, they were called Dodge'em cars because the idea...
0: What?
1: Yeah, the idea was to avoid the other person, but I think road rage took over.
0: Are you serious?
1: Yeah, and then they became bumper cars because everybody just loves smashing into one another.
0: Was this when dinosaurs walked the earth still?
1: This is what I heard. I did some research on the whole thing.
0: Dodge'em.
1: They were called Dodge'em cars.
0: Well, the fair takes place at Centennial Park, and you can check it all out today and tomorrow. Park entrance is free, but donations are encouraged.
1: All right, beautiful. Have a fun time if you're heading down there. Just one of many cool things, by the way, happening at the carnival.
0: Hey, and this is what you're going to do there. Ride, ride. Ride. It's George Burge featuring Luke Bryan, New Country 89.1.

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0: 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That's Washboard Union with Never Run Out of Road. 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
1: And welcome along to your weekend. So many things are going on. And coming up after 9 o'clock, we'll tell you why on a day like today, you still may need to bring some wet wipes with you.
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1: Cloudy today with rain. Good morning. I'm Jeremy Hall. Your Niagara Pinpoint weather details coming up. 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The region's push to create community hubs has earned a 2026 Local Municipal Champion Award, helping connect families with housing, mental health, and caregiver supports. Alberta voters will head to the polls this October to decide whether the province should remain part of Canada or begin the legal process towards a binding referendum on separation. Premier Danielle Smith announced the vote Wednesday, saying she supports a united Canada. The move follows a citizen-led petition signed by more than 300,000 people calling for Alberta independence. The federal government is putting more than $800 million towards maritime security and Arctic defense. Defense Minister David McGuinty says the seven-year investment will strengthen Coast Guard capabilities from the high Arctic to southern waterways. The funding follows Ottawa's decision to move the Canadian Coast Guard under the Department of National Defense last fall. And enhanced Ebola screening is now in place at Canadian airports after concerns tied to travelers returning from Africa. Dr. Joe Sremer says testing on a symptomatic traveler in Ontario came back negative, both provincially and at Canada's national lab. She also confirmed a passenger on a diverted flight to Montreal was assessed by quarantine officers and cleared of any Ebola symptoms. In sports, the Vegas Golden Knights took a 2-0 series lead last night with a 3-1 win over Colorado in the Western Conference Finals. Tonight, Montreal faces off against Carolina in their Game 2, with the Habs up 1-0. And on the diamond, the Jackfish are home to Toronto tonight. While in the majors, the Jays beat the Pirates 6-2. The two teams continue their series this afternoon. Stay connected to your community. Visit country89.com 1, 2, or 3 times a day for the latest breaking and local news. 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
1: Cloudy with rain today, 10 to 20 millimeters expected. Temperature steady near 13. The rain will continue tonight with temperature remaining near 12. Tomorrow, rain or drizzle ending in the morning, then cloudy and a high of 20. And for Monday, cloudy with a small chance of showers and a high of 22.
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0: Niagara's New Country 89.1. Some Dean Brody, A Man Without a Woman. Happy Saturday, everybody. Hope your weekend is off to a sensational start. We'll try and make it that way for you. It is Brian and Jen. And so, weather-wise, we're looking at rain today. We could get 15 to 25 millimeters, unfortunately. And it is going to be a little on the windy side as well, with a high steady around 12. And so many things are going on. I mentioned, Jen, about bringing wet wipes. Yes, even on a day like today, because your face might all be saucy from the ribs.
1: That's right. It's such an exciting day happening at Fireman's Park, and they're welcoming the Niagara Falls Rib Fest for 3 full days of food, live music, community activities, vendor marketplace, a family zone with bouncy castles, and plenty of ribs. Now, you and I love going down to the Rib Fest and checking this all out because it's so delicious. And I can't even remember which one was the best ribs, but it's just great trying them all.
0: Exactly. I mean, you might need to line up a little bit, but it's still worth it when you bring those ribs back. And you really do make a mess of yourself, though.
1: You do. Now, with all the food and the music and family-friendly stuff that's happening, they're also having a community Zumba led by Niagara Zest for Zumba, community group, and community karaoke. So you got to check that out. And then they have more things going on. An Irish entertainer, Paddyman, with special guest Grace Hetherington on fiddle, and the Marty Allen Band, a popular Niagara-based musical group, plus the Hip Experience, takes stage Saturday tonight at 8 p.m. So lots of stuff going on.
0: I'll say, and you mentioned about Zumba. I know it's going to sound really stupid.
1: Okay.
0: I'm not so sure what Zumba is. I know what community karaoke is. Zumba's some kind of exercise, right?
1: It is, but it's got like a dance, I don't know, little Latin feel or something to it.
0: Oh, yeah. Okay. All right.
1: Zumba. Like the rumba. Like
0: rumba. Okay. I get you. All right.
1: Yeah.
0: Well, that's one way to stay in shape then.
1: Yeah, for sure.
0: And then you chow down on all the ribs later.
1: Absolutely. So no calories.
0: No, whoever put that together, smart. Cody Johnson now. This is The Fall. Kind of feels like that today, doesn't it? A New Country 89.1.

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9: Cloudy with rain today, 10 to 20 millimeters expected. Temperature steady near 13. The rain will continue tonight with temperature remaining near 12. Tomorrow, rain or drizzle ending in the morning, then cloudy and a high of 20. And for Monday, cloudy with a small chance of showers and a high of 22.

0: Niagara's New Country 89.1 Country Throwback. That was the one that introduced us to Faith Hill. It's the wild one. It's Brian and Jen.
1: They'll be laughing for a good cause tonight in the Garden City. We got all the details coming up for you.
0: I like a good laugh, so stick around for that. Tell me this guy's career isn't smoking these days. Riley Green, Changed My Mind on New Country 89.1.
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Hey, it's Bobby Bones. We're getting ready to count down the biggest songs in Niagara. The Country Top 30 is coming up at 10 this morning on Niagara's New Country 89.1. Wow.

0: Niagara's new country 89.1 to Neil Arts. Don't ruin flowers. Well, welcome to a Saturday. Your flowers and plants are going to get plenty of water today. We've got we're going to get rain, lots of it, 15 to 25 millimeters of it.
1: Or did somebody mow over them?
0: And the temperature steady around 12. All right, I admit it. I took the lawnmower and went over some plants.
1: Yes, the whole garden?
0: Yes, I did. But the rest of the lawn looks fantastic, I got to point out.
1: Does it?
0: I think it does. Yeah. The discussion continues. It actually started yesterday. It continues now.
1: Oh, my goodness. There's nothing to laugh about there, folks. It's the 8th Annual Garden City Comedy Festival, and they're going to laugh tonight. They're presenting the Because We Care Comedy Fundraiser, and Spotlight Comedy Club in St. Catharines is where you need to be. It's hosted by club favorite Chris Jarvie, and the Evening of Hilarity features performances from Jerry Hall, Sylvie Santoso, special guest Ronnie Edwards, and headliner Evan Carter, a Canadian comedy scene staple with his own half-hour specials on CBC and the Comedy Network.
0: All right.
1: Now, all the proceeds, including raffle prizes, are going to go toward the Ronald McDonald Niagara House Family Room, and that's such a great cause. 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
0: I love the comedy festivals. You know, Jim Gaffigan is going to be coming to the OLG stage in December. Tickets are currently on sale for that, by the way.
1: Sure, they're expensive.
0: They're going very, very quickly, by the way, because it says he's got a whole new material. He's got a whole new set of observations.
1: I'd love to be there.
0: Comedy Fest. Check that out tonight and sit in the front row, okay? Good advice from me. Sit in the front row.
1: Why?
0: Because they'll easily pick on you.
1: Oh.
0: And then it makes the night even that much better.
1: All right.
0: Should be a good time. All sorts of cool things going on in Niagara. And we do our best to keep you up on it. Ella Langley and Morgan Wallen, I Can't Love You Anymore. 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

0: have to.
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0: Niagara's New Country 89.1. Haven't heard from that guy in a while. It's Tay Bay. Well, look at that. The morning has just flown like that, and Bobby Bones is up next.
1: That'll do it for Brian and Jen. Don't float away this weekend. Have a great time.
0: Jordan Davis, let's turn this truck around, shall we? A New Country 89.1.

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3: Hey, welcome in, everybody, and thanks for being here. Okay, this weekend our guest is Nico Moon. He's had number one songs himself. He's written for Dierks Bentley, Morgan Wallen, Zac Brown, and so much more. So we'll talk with Nico, and we'll do the top 30 songs in country music as we always do. But before we get started with this week, let's get a recap from last week's top 3. At number 3 last week, it was Cody Johnson and The Fall.
4: It's all worth this life. Life is worth the ride. 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
5: They've never been fishing, never been mudding. Gotta be one that don't remind me. If you're there beside me, I need to find me a Brunette.
3: And the number 1 song last week was Luke Combs, Sleepless in a Hotel Room.

0: Can Luke Combs repeat? We shall see. Let's get started now at number 30. This artist just posted photos of himself in the studio making new music, so we'll see what's up real soon. Here is Dustin Lynch at number 30 with Easy to Love on the Country Top 30.
1: Number

0: Zach John King at number 29. That song is Get to Drinkin'. Okay, we're hanging out in studio with Nico Moon. Is your legal last name Moon?
1: Yeah.
0: Do people mostly think that that's a stage name?
1: Yeah, well, I actually changed my name.
0: It wasn't Moon.
1: I wasn't born Moon, but I changed it over a decade ago.
0: You legally changed your name?
1: I legally changed it.
0: How hard was that for, like, mail? I don't even care about the why you changed it. I'm just like...
1: Bro, it was a big deal because, like, it was way more of a thing than I thought it was going to be. I remember I went to the courthouse, and you go to, like, magistrate court to do this, and I had no idea what magistrate court is. It's basically a divorce court.
0: Yeah, I don't know what magistrate... Do you?
2: Because I've been divorced.
0: Yeah, that's why I was talking.
2: Well, I kept my name, so I still have my... Legally, I still have my married name.
0: So you didn't have to go to magistrate court.
2: No, but I guess when I got married back in the day, I did to change my name.
0: Because she was originally Amy Moon.
2: Would you go there?
1: Oh, nice. Yeah. It was the strangest thing because I was the only person in there for a name change. Everyone else was in there about divorce or child custody and things like that. So it was an extremely tense, you know, setting. And then I get up there and the judge is like, so what are you here for? I'm like, yeah, I just want to change my name. And he's like, okay. And he's like, why do you want to change your name? I was like, well, I'm a music artist. And he was like, all right, say less.
0: And you're also the only one smiling in the whole room. Everybody's in custody and divorce. And he's like, what's up, judge?
1: I remember when I said, he was like, what do you want to change your name to? I said, Nico Moon. And there was a lady waiting for something behind me, probably divorce. But she was like, oh, hell no.
2: Wait, why did you?
1: And I'm like sweating, you know. I'm like,
3: she didn't like it.
1: She was not into it. It was a really, you know, I'm from a really small town, so it was a really small town, you know, courthouse. And I guess like I was probably the only person in the history of my town to do something like that.
0: So was Nico your first name?
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13: Cloudy with rain today, 10 to 20 millimeters expected. Temperature steady near 13. The rain will continue tonight with temperature remaining near 12. Tomorrow, rain or drizzle ending in the morning, then cloudy and a high of 20. And for Monday, cloudy with a small chance of showers and a high of 22.
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0: Hey everybody, we're back and let's talk about Lauren Alena. She just announced her album Stages is set to come out in August. Right now, she's at number 28 with Chase Matthew. Here they are with All My Exes on the Country Top 30.
1: Number 28.

0: John Party boots off at number 27 here on the countdown. Now let's play What Year Was It?
1: What year, what year, what year, what year was it? What year, what year, what year, what year, what year?

Okay, all these things happened in the same year. What year was it? Friends ends. The 10-year run of Friends comes to an end with the final episode. Apple released the iPod Photo, which you could argue was the beginning of the iPhone. And Kenny Chesney has the song, I Go Back. All right, what do you have? Friends ends. Apple releases the iPod Photo. And Kenny Chesney has the song, I Go Back. What year was it? If you guessed 2004, you are correct. From that year, here is Kenny Chesney with I Go Back on the Country Top 30. Jack and-

0: Luke Bryan, Country and She Knows It at number 26 here on the countdown. Okay, we have another request coming in. This from Iris in Gary, Indiana. She wants to hear High Road from Coe Wetzel.
1: Oh, I

0: ocean. Okay, I haven't seen you in a bit, so what have you been doing this past year?
1: Dog, I just had a baby.
0: You had another baby?
1: I had another baby. Yeah, number two.
0: Boy or girl?
2: Fresh.
1: A boy, yeah, fresh out the oven.
0: Am I asking questions? Is it okay to ask questions about
1: that? Yeah.
0: Okay, because I just had a baby, too, like 8 weeks ago.
1: I know,
0: so,
1: man.
0: So I don't know. I don't
1: so
0: know what I can
1: ask for you, man. Welcome to the club.
0: Thank you. So your first baby's Lily, right?
1: Lily. She's 3 and a half.
0: What did you name the boy?
1: Bodie.
0: Bodie Moon?
1: Bodie Moon.
0: Why did you name him Bodie?
1: Well, it was after the Bodhi tree. You know, a Buddha sat under the Bodhi tree when he found enlightenment. And I'm not a Buddhist or nothing. I just thought, I really want him to be enlightened, you know? I really want him to just, like, get it.
0: Yeah.
1: Because I feel like I don't. And my whole life has been about trying to figure out life. And I hope he just has, like, this deep understanding of it from the get-go. So, yeah, we named him Bodhi.
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0: 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We also have a request from Hardy coming up, and the countdown continues with John Morgan, Tim McGraw, and the biggest songs in country music.
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0: Bobby Bones.
1: Hey, glad everybody's here. Let's throw it back to 2014. Here is This Is How We Roll from FGL and Luke Bryan here on the Country Top 30, a throwback.

John Morgan, Kid Myself, at number 24 here on the countdown. We got a request now for Paloma, listening in Santa Fe, New Mexico. She wants to hear Hardy's Truck Bed.

0: Hardy Truck Bed by request. We have Nico Moon in studio right now. There's some trailer park imagery on like your art that's out now for your music.
1: Yeah.
0: I was talking because I grew up in and out of trailer parks. I was looking at yours. Did you grow up in trailer parks some?
1: Yes.
0: Yeah, what was it
1: that
0: like
1: for
0: you?
1: That was the whole reason why I wanted to have this aesthetic, because the album is called Roots. And so it's about the roots, not just of my message and what I'm about, which is, you know, the power of positivity and optimistic thinking and how important that is into our lives, but also the roots of me as a person and where I came from and how I grew up and the place that raised me. And so very similarly, I was in and out of trailer parks growing up as a kid. And so I just thought it was a perfect environment to shoot a lot of these visuals so people can kind of see how I grew up. And some of this imagery for Rich Man, where it's like me sitting on the couch and Anna is next to me pregnant, super pregnant with Bodie at the time, you know, holding the laundry basket. That living room scene is a complete replication of my living room growing up as a kid in our trailer. And so I had a photo of this, and my amazing director team, Running Bear, they recreated it. They found
0: cool.
1: The couch. They found everything on the walls and all that to recreate my living room from my childhood.
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0: Hey, everybody. Thanks for being here. It's now time to go to Amy with her joke of the week.
11: Amy tells a joke. Amy tells a joke. Amy has a joke to tell to you.
12: What's a dog's favorite Pink Floyd album?
0: What's a dog's favorite Pink Floyd album?
12: Bark Side of the Moon.
0: All right, for all you 70 rockers out there, yeah, listening. All right, hopping back into the countdown, we have Zach Top at number 23 with his song South of Sanity on the Country Top 30.
2: Number 23.

Zach Top, South of Sanity, at number 23 here on the countdown. Now we got a throwback from Thomas Rhett. From 2013, here is It Goes Like This.

0: Low Cash, Wrong Hearts at number 22 here on the countdown. We've got Nico Moon hanging out in studio. Hey, tell me about your dad. Was he a truck driver?
1: Yeah, he's a truck driver. And he was a musician, too. He played drums in bands, local country bands at night.
0: Really?
1: Yeah, so that was my first experience of music, was sneaking into these bars at nighttime when I was like 6, 7 years old and watching my dad play drums on stage. And I idolized my dad. You know,
0: he's still alive?
1: Yeah. So he lives in Portugal now.
0: Really?
1: Yeah, he drove a truck, played in these country bands at night, and drove a truck his whole life, and then like 5 years ago, retired. And he really loves to travel. And he visited Portugal one time on his travels and fell in love with it. And he was like, when I retire, that's where I'm moving. And that's what he did. So he's out there in Portugal right now drinking a cold one, just enjoying his life. You know, I crack up thinking about it because, I mean, we're not Portuguese. You know what I mean? There's nothing Portuguese about us, you know, but there he is over there. Just, you know,
0: what does he think about what you're doing?
1: Oh, he loves it. He just sent me video of him playing a gig over there. He plays guitar too. And he just did like a cover gig over at this like dive bar in Portugal where he lives. And he's so happy for me. He's so excited for me.
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0: You will never guess who Nico Moon once performed in front of at a bar that changed his life. Also, a request coming up for Chase Matthew music. We got George Burge with Luke Bryan, Bailey Zimmerman, and more all on the way as well.
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18: Cloudy with rain today, 10 to 20 millimeters expected. Temperature steady near 13. The rain will continue tonight with temperature remaining near 12. Tomorrow, rain or drizzle ending in the morning, then cloudy and a high of 20. And for Monday, cloudy with a small chance of showers and a high of 22.
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0: Okay, here we are back in the countdown, and we are at the number 21 song. It is Eric Church, Hardy, Morgan Wallen, and Tim McGraw. They're all at number 21 with MacArthur on the Country Top 30.
1: Number 21.

That song was called MacArthur from Hardy, Eric Church, Morgan Wallen, and Tim McGraw. We have a request now coming in from Chris in Spokane, Washington. He used the hashtag CountryTop30 to request Darlin' from Chase Matthews.

Chevy Silverado from Bailey Zimmerman. That's your number 19 song here on the Country Top 30. We have another request. This one's from Heather in Houston, Texas. She wants Drew Baldridge, She's Somebody's Daughter, on the Country Top 30. She's more

0: That's Kane Brown with his song Woman at number 18. Nico Moon has been in the studio with us all day today. Hey, tell me how you got discovered.
1: Yeah, so I was playing this local bar in Carrollton, Georgia, where the University of West Georgia is called The Mansion, but it was not a mansion. And I'm singing these songs, and Zach Brown is in the back of the bar. And he dug what I was doing. And this was like 2 years before Chicken Fried came out. So he was like a really known local guy, but outside of that, not so much, you know? I knew who he was. And I knew he was there. I knew he was in the back of the bar. And I had one of those moments of kind of like, this is your shot. This is your chance. You know, don't miss it type of thing. And I'm just like having this like moment where I'm really connecting with the crowd. The crowd singing along to my stuff. And after the gig, he came up to me. He's like, man, I really dig what you were doing, man. You want to grab a beer? And so we sat down at the bar. We're hanging out with the bartenders. And we just immediately vibed with each other, just on like a personal level. And he's like, you want to write sometime? And I'm like, are you kidding me? Let's go. And the next week I drove over to his house. He lived like 20 minutes from me. We wrote a song and it went great. And we could immediately tell that there was like a natural vibe, a natural chemistry. And it's kind of like, to me, like any sort of other relationship, you know, you can sense that feeling of like, is this working or not, you know? And we just kind of had that. It was natural, you know? And so we kept it going. And then a year or two later, he popped off and he was like, you want to come on the road with me and keep writing songs with me? And I just jumped at the chance. So it was like I was going for artists, but the songwriting door opened up and I just ran through it as fast as I could. And I'm so grateful. And so I put the artist thing to the side and focused on songwriting. And 12 years I was on the road with the Zach Brown Band.
0: Wow.
1: 12 years, bro.
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0: 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We'll do that in a second. Brantley Gilbert by request on the way. And we will play some Vincent Mason, Shaboozy, and Jelly Roll. All coming up.
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2: 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Remember.

Vincent Mason recently made his late night TV debut on Jimmy Fallon the other day. Great performance. Love Vincent Mason. Here he is now with Wish You Well at number 17 on the Country Top 30. Number

0: Shaboozy and Jelly Roll at number 16 with Amen. We've got Nico Moon here with us in studio. You've done a lot with Zach Brown. What did you guys write together that we would know?
1: Homegrown.
0: Oh, yeah, that's a good one.
2: That's so good.
1: Keep Me in Mind.
0: Oh, that's a good one, too. Keep Me in Mind.
1: That's a jam, too. Yeah, yeah. Keep Me in Mind. I'll hold you, darling. Keep Me in Mind. You want to hear a crazy story about the backstory on that song? Because
0: yeah.
1: It's crazy. Wyatt Durrett, this fantastic songwriter, he wrote Chicken Fried with Zach. He had crossed paths with this girl at this bar in Dallas, Texas, when we were all out in Dallas for a Zach show. She was over at another part of the bar. He saw her. He was like, everybody was like, go over there and holler at her. So he goes over to talk to her, and she's got a boyfriend. You could just tell she had a boyfriend by the way he was walking back. It didn't go the way he was hoping, right? So he walks back over, and Zach's like, you know, what's going on? He's like, well, she had a boyfriend. He's like, so what'd you say? He's like, well, I told her. Things change. Keep Me in Mind. And that was the start of the song. And so they started the song together based off of that concept. And they needed a bridge. And they were having a hard time coming up with a bridge. And at that time, I was just coming up with a new song. I think it might have even been the chorus of my song. But it was like, if you ever wanted me, I'd be your man. But it was like a lot more kind of like upbeat, sort of kind of like soulful thing. And Zach was like, that's the bridge. That's how, like, something I was working on ended up becoming part of Keep Me in Mind. And the crazy part is that became the bridge to Keep Me in Mind. Keep Me in Mind comes out, does its thing, becomes popular or whatever. We're back in Dallas, like, a year after Keep Me in Mind comes out, hanging out at this different bar in Dallas. This girl is in the bar.
0: Same girl.
1: Same girl. Okay.
2: No way.
1: Same girl. Wyatt goes back up to her, says what's up. This time she's single. And they get to hanging out, they exchange numbers, they start dating, and they get married.
0: No way.
1: So the girl.
0: That's a wild story.
1: That's a wild story.
0: That's a great story.
1: I played their wedding.
3: No. It gets better.
1: Yeah. I had to, I was like, this is epic. I mean, like, what are the odds? What are the chances of this, you know?
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3: 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Yep, he's our Spotlight Artist of the Week. And I'm a big fan of Joe. Joe's also an Arkansas guy like me. And Joe is throwing it back to 90s country, bringing us some honky-tonk that we haven't heard a lot of in a while. Now, this song is heavily influenced by Hank Jr. and Sr. He said it's a fun song to play live. He said it's about the fun you can have out on the town, especially after a breakup. Here's our Spotlight Artist of the Week. It is Joe Nichols with High Notes on the Country Top 30.

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0: More with Nico Moon in studio. We'll throw back to Dustin Lynch and Mackenzie Porter, and we got the top 10 songs coming up on the countdown. Some Al Dean, some Luke Combs, and more.
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11: Cloudy with rain today, 10 to 20 millimeters expected. Temperature steady near 13. The rain will continue tonight with temperature remaining near 12. Tomorrow, rain or drizzle ending in the morning, then cloudy and a high of 20. And for Monday, cloudy with a small chance of showers and a high of 22.
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3: There are only 16 countries that are bigger in land area than Alaska. In the whole world, there are only 16 countries bigger than Alaska.
4: Whoa.
3: Alaska, by the way, we have a lot of Texans on this show. Alaska is more than double the size of Texas.
4: And Texas is big.
5: That's crazy.
2: Amy, you're up.
5: In Sweden, there are bakeries that offer a sourdough starter hotel for if you go out of town.
3: I don't know what that means.
5: Well, you know, the starters. Your wife has had a starter before.
3: That little living thing in the jar?
5: Yeah.
4: That's it.
5: I mean, hers, the one she got, it's already 150 years old. So you got to keep it alive.
3: So you take your starter to a hotel when you go out of town?
5: You can drop it off. They have bakeries that are like little hotels for your starters. So they'll take care of it and feed it.
4: I get it. I thought it was a real human hotel.
6: Yeah, I was very...
4: But it's not.
6: They watch your bread?
4: It's a hotel for your starter.
5: No, they watch your starter because you've got to keep it alive. You've got to feed it.
3: It's a living organism.
5: Mm-hmm. So that way you can keep making your bread off of it. But if you go out of town, you can get in trouble.
4: How much are starters? Like, they're not cheap,
5: there's a bakery
4: right?
5: here that'll...
3: Bucks.
4: Oh.
3: You can get one off eBay. It's 100 years old for like 15 bucks.
5: Okay, but...
4: Okay.
5: Yeah, or check with some bakeries. There's even one in town that you just go and ask for a starter and they give it to you.
4: Okay.
5: For free.
4: We'll try that.
5: Isn't that crazy?
3: I mean, I'm not that interested, but...
6: Yeah, I'm very confused.
3: I checked out a little bit ago, but
5: Wait, y'all don't think it's so cute that
4: I think it's cool.
5: Sweden has a hotel for your sourdough starter when you go on vacation? Fun.
0: Yeah. Country. Top 30.
7: Number 30.

0: That's Corey Kent and Co. Wetzel with their song Rocky Mountain Low. Let's do a throwback now to 2021. This is Dustin Lynch and Mackenzie Porter with Thinking About You on the Country Top 30.
1: Well, look who it is. Last call, thought again. How's your mama? How you been? Girl, it's been too long.

0: So Nico wrote that one. He's also written for Morgan Wallen, Dierks Bentley, and Zach Brown. So tell me what it's like working with Zach.
1: We wrote like 40-something songs together, I think, that like have seen the light of day that came out. Hundreds of songs like over the years. And I'm so grateful for our friendship, man. I mean, he really showed me the difference between a good song and a great one, because plucking me out of the bars, I didn't know the difference, man. I didn't know about Nashville. I didn't even know I needed to move to Nashville to really do things. I was so small town and so like, I guess you could just say like ignorant. I was just hoping that I was just going to be playing in some little bar and somebody would just come and discover me. And they did, you know. But like, if anybody asked me for advice, which they never do, but in the rare instances that they do, you know, that's the thing I tell them not to do. I'm like, don't just hope somebody's going to find you, you know. Move to Nashville, you know. I'm just so lucky. I was like that one in a million, you know, person that actually did happen.
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0: Nico Moon did not get permission to sample a song that he did. And then finally he did, but it's a crazy story how it all worked out. So we'll talk about that. We have a request from our guest, Nico Moon, and the top 10 songs are on the way. Chris Jansen, Megan Maroney, and more.
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0: Bobby Bones.
1: Let's hop right into a song from our guest this week in studio. Here is Nico Moon with a former number one song of his, Good Time, on the Country Top 30. We just trying

0: That's Megan Maroney, Beautiful Things, at number 9 here on the countdown. We are hanging out with Nico Moon today. Rich Man's out. Georgia is out. Really cool sample. It's risky to take a really classic song.
1: I didn't have approval to do that sample, okay? I just knew that Georgia On My Mind was the song I wanted to write about about Georgia. I mean, it's the state song. You know what I mean? Like, when anyone thinks of Georgia, when I think of Georgia, that's the song that's going to come to mind. But I didn't get approval for it. I just was, like, living on a prayer and wrote the song. And then I thought Ray Charles wrote it. And so reached out to the Ray Charles estate and found out that Hokie Carmichael wrote that song in 1925. So this song is 100 years old.
0: Is it public domain now?
1: Public domain, bro.
0: It just hit public domain.
1: It just hit public domain in January.
2: Look at that.
1: I was like, yo, let's go. But it's public domain in the U.S. But internationally, it's not public domain. So it was this interesting thing where, like, yes, you can record it, but if anyone outside the U.S. goes to their streaming platform to play it, that song's going to be, like, blacked out. So it was really important that no matter where it's played, it got approved. Hokie Carmichael Estate, they don't typically approve samples, I ended up finding out. And so it was this long process of getting that permission, but they did. 2 days before we shot the visualizer, the video that when you go and you type in right now, Nico Moon, Georgia, and you're going to see that visualizer, we got approval 2 days before we shot that. So I actually started getting a little nervous. I didn't know if it was going to happen or not. So I recorded an alternate version of the song that didn't use the sample, which is insane because the whole song was written to the sample. And so to, like, deconstruct it and, like, make a new version of it without the sample was extremely difficult. And honestly, not nearly as good.

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0: With Bobby Bones.
1: Hey everybody, thanks for hanging out. It's the weekend. We appreciate you being here as we count down the 30 biggest songs in country music. Moving on to Ella Langley, who made history at the ACMs, taking home 7 awards, setting a new record for most wins by a single artist in a year. Here is Ella with Choosin' Texas. It's a former number one song at number 8 this week on the Country Top 30.
0: Number 8.
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0: That's Ella Langley, Choosing Texas, at number 8 here on the countdown.
1: We got a request now coming in from Jenny, listening in New Hampshire. She wants to hear Morgan Wallen, Love Somebody. So here you go, Jenny.
2: Rumors going all over town. Can't keep my name out the mouth these days. Yeah, they say.

0: moving on.
1: That is Josh Ross at number 7. That song is called Hate How You Look. All right, Nico Moon is in studio with us today. My favorite thing. Well, it's not my favorite. Something that comes to mind is always a, I think I got a bite.
2: Oh, I think I got a bite.
0: We just tried.
2: I think I got a bite.
1: Do people say that to you all the time?
2: All the time.
1: Yeah.
2: All the time, man.
1: Did you play it?
2: And the apple pie moonshine.
3: Sipping apple pie moonshine.
2: I think people think I'm like perma drinking apple pie moonshine and perma smiling, you know. People always ask me for advice on happiness, you know. And because I think people think that I'm always happy, you know. And it's the first myth that I try to dispel is that some people, or even like you mentioned, you're like, man, you're always so happy, bro. You're always in such a good mood. And it's like, I'm so pumped up on this feel-good music is because I'm not. I'm just a regular dude going through regular emotions, and I struggle with keeping the glass half full. I struggle with like waking up and keeping my mindset focused on the good things and not letting insecurity and, you know, my inner voice is really loud, man. It's really loud, and it takes a really strong proactive effort for me to keep it quiet and to keep focused on the good in life.
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0: cloudy and a high of 20. And for Monday, cloudy with a small chance of showers and a high of 22.
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0: Brady Bones.
1: Okay, we're going to play some Alexandra Kay. She almost made it. That's why it's our Almost Made It Song of the Week. The song is inspired by 80s country. It's about reclaiming your personal strength after a breakup. It did not make the countdown, but we think it will. It almost made it. It's from Alexandra Kay. Here is Straight for the Heart.

0: Jordan Davis, Turn This Truck Around at number 6 here on the countdown. Now, let's play What Year Was It?
1: What year, what year, what year, what year was it? What year, what year, what year, what year, what year was it?
0: All these things happened the same year. What year was it? Street Fighter II and Mortal Kombat, the video games, debuted. A League of Their Own hits theaters. And MTV's The Real World in New York changed television forever. What year was it? Street Fighter II, Mortal Kombat, A League of Their Own in theaters, and The Real World in New York starts. What do you got? If your guess is 1992, you are correct. From 1992 as well, let's do Brooks and Dunn. Here is Neon Moon. When the sun

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0: hits. Last week, Luke Combs was at number one with this next song. It's at number three this week. So we got a new number one on the way. But right now, Luke Combs with Sleepless in a Hotel Room on the Country Top 30.
1: Number three. I can hear

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1: We're at the number two song for the week, and it's going to Tucker Wetmore, Brunette, on the Country Top 30. Number two.

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2: With Bobby.
3: Tell me something good.
0: She's a seventh grader. Her name's Aisha. She created a six-step plan to help combat cyberbullying. You deal with that at all, cyberbullying?
4: No.
0: Are your kids?
4: Thank goodness.
0: Been pretty good with that?
4: Mm-hmm.
0: You guys?
5: No, no one's on cyber.
4: It's a little,
0: is it even real?
4: I mean,
5: no one's on online.
0: You're out. They're lying to you.
4: Yeah.
0: Your kids are lying to you.
4: We've had some good old-fashioned like in-person stuff, but...
0: Yeah. Well, it is very widespread, and she wanted to step in, so she created a system called Bright, which encourages potential victims to block, report bullies, ignore harmful messages, and get help from trusted adults. Use hotlines and take breaks from technology.
4: Bright.
0: All that's BRIGHT.
5: Oh, that's cool.
0: So she developed this plan, and now, like, she won a civics bee with it, and she's, like, speaking at these places.
5: Dang.
4: I want to see if I can remember the analogy.
5: Right?
0: It's not an analogy.
4: I mean, the acronym.
0: Yeah, go ahead. I don't mean to be a hater there, but I just don't want to hear it on social media. I get bullied on social media. I get cyberbullied.
5: You do?
0: When I say something wrong, I get cyberbullied.
4: Well, I meant acronym, obviously. Boundaries.
0: Block and report is B. You know, for one.
4: Report.
0: Hold on. Yeah, block and report is BR.
4: Yeah, okay.
0: Okay, I.
4: Okay, I. I don't know.
0: You're 0 for 2. Ignore harmful messages.
4: Ignore harmful messages. 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
0: Get help from trusted adults. It's G.
4: H.
0: But G,
4: halt,
0: H.
4: Halt.
0: Now, hold on. I think G, H is get. No. What's H? H, this is
4: halt.
0: This hotlines.
4: Oh, hotline. Okay.
0: Halt.
4: And then T is take breaks.
0: Yeah, good. Yeah, we got there.
4: Mm-hmm. Yeah.
5: Eventually.
0: Good job. There's a seventh grader doing that.
5: That's
0: from the Today Show with that story. That's what it's all about.
1: That was Tell Me Something Good.
0: Okay, the number one song. You've been waiting for it. It is next.
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0: Hey everybody, hope you're having a great weekend. Thanks for being here. Now let's get to the top spot, the number one song. It is the ACM Entertainer of the Year, Cody Johnson, who just celebrated his 39th birthday on Thursday. At number one, it's Cody Johnson and The Fall on the Country Top 30.
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Hi, hope you're having an awesome Saturday. I'm Chris Lucas. It's Josh Ross, Scared of Getting Sober, new country 89.1.

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12: Cloudy with rain today, 10 to 20 millimeters expected. Temperature steady near 13. The rain will continue tonight with temperature remaining near 12. Tomorrow, rain or drizzle ending in the morning, then cloudy and a high of 20. And for Monday, cloudy with a small chance of showers and a high of 22.

Niagara's new country 89.1. Congratulations to all our Beat the Box Office winners yesterday. Five people picked up pairs of tickets to see these guys, Dan and Shay, at the RBC Amphitheater on October 1st. Here's Say

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His album I'm the Problem has spent a year in the top 200. 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

Niagara's new country 89.1 with Chris Lucas. Game two all set to go tonight between the Montreal Canadiens and Hurricanes in North Carolina. Puck drop is at 7 tonight. Here's Megan Patrick, new country 89.1.

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9: Cloudy with rain today, 10 to 20 millimeters expected. Temperature steady near 13. The rain will continue tonight with temperature remaining near 12. Tomorrow, rain or drizzle ending in the morning, then cloudy and a high of 20. And for Monday, cloudy with a small chance of showers and a high of 22.

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Niagara's New Country 89.1, Ella Langley with Be Her. She just revealed her five major career goals that she hasn't accomplished yet. She wants to headline Red Rocks, start acting, hosting Saturday Night Live, adding a saxophone to her band, and she wants to sell out stadiums. All coming up for her. I'm sure she'll get them all done. Here's Corey Kent and Cole Wetzel, New Country 89.1.

laundry has piled up all week, but now it's the weekend, so we're going to help you pretend it's someone else's problem. 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

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He won New Male Artist of the Year last weekend at the American Country Music Awards. Tucker Wetmore with Brunette. Right now it's the Recklaws. 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
15: The rain is expected to continue tonight with temperatures steady near 12. Tomorrow, rain or drizzle ending in the morning, then cloudy and a high of 20. And for Monday, cloudy again with a small chance of showers and a high of 22.

Harper's New Country 89.1, Cody Johnson, Jelly Roll, Keith Urban, and this guy will be performing at CMA Fest this year. It's Kane Brown on New Country 89.1.

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Make sure you wake the fun up with Rob every morning next week. Guess what? He has tickets to give away for Luke Combs, Rogers Stadium in Toronto. The show is June 5th. Your first chance to win the tickets Monday morning. 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

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The annual Fenwick Lions Carnival continues. It wraps up tomorrow, all happening at Centennial Park in Fenwick. Here's Megan Maroney, new country 89.1.

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12: The rain is expected to continue tonight with temperatures steady near 12. Tomorrow, rain or drizzle ending in the morning, then cloudy and a high of 20. And for Monday, cloudy again with a small chance of showers and a high of 22.

Niagara's New Country 89.1. Just ahead, we're going to be hearing from Garth Brooks and Riley Green. Right now, it's Stella Lefty. This is Boston, New Country 89.1. On a train.

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Are you watching the clock? It is game two between the Montreal Canadiens and Carolina Hurricanes. Montreal leading that series 1-0. The puck drop in Carolina tonight is at 7. Here's George Burge with Luke Bryan. Ride, ride, ride. 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
1: 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Brett Kissel with Dierks Bentley. Hurtin' songs. 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Like, how badly did it go? Here's Morgan Wallen, Just In Case, New Country 89.1.

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Mildly chaotic? We're here for the drama. 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
1: The rain is expected to continue tonight with temperatures steady near 12. Tomorrow, rain or drizzle ending in the morning, then cloudy and a high of 20. And for Monday, cloudy again with a small chance of showers and a high of 22.

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1: The rain is expected to continue tonight with temperatures steady near 12. Tomorrow, rain or drizzle ending in the morning, then cloudy and a high of 20. And for Monday, cloudy again with a small chance of showers and a high of 22.

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